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0: Like she wants to mess around. 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

0: scientists. Some scientists love lasers.
1: So that's what got this party.